about the boy. And I know it's stupid to be mad about the boy. I'm so ashamed of it, but must admit the

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1: 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Welcome today to the wonderful world of you. Now check it, you have two options.

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I gotta make a phone call. Thank you. Boy, I hope this woman don't take me through no changes today, because I had a hard day today, man. You know, let me see what's happening at the address before I go home.

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And if your man gives you trouble just to move out on the double, and you don't let it trouble your brain, cause away goes trouble down the drain. Said away goes trouble down the drain.